0: Yes, miss.
1: What is the sukusuku?
0: Sukusuku is most complicated. If you comprende sukusuku, you can feel it. But if you don't have sukusuku, it is nothing.
1: Oh.
2: Sukusuku!

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1: Yo, what do you want, man?
0: My girl just caught me.
1: You made her catch you?
0: I don't know how I let this happen.
1: But who?
0: The girl next door, you know?
1: Man.
0: I don't know what to do.
1: Said it wasn't you.
0: All right.

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Oh my, my love. 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

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She brings me in a piece. I take her out to fancy restaurants. She takes the sadness out of me. I'll make her cards on her birthday. She makes me a better man. I take her water when she's thirsty.

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It's systematic. It's hydromatic. Why, it's greased lightning.

0: Summer's gone, but fall is here. Just the right temperature.
1: Cool. That is so cool.
0: And just the right mix of country hits. We're bringing the biggest names in country to your radio.
2: Feels good. Give me that music.
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2: 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It's my station. I love this station.
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0: Just ahead of another long stretch of nonstop country. The best new country for the Netherlands, Belgium, and the Dutch Caribbean. It's from the heartland.

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1: Nummer 1 country uit 2001, Alan Jackson, Where Were You When the World Stopped Turning. Hits from the Heartland, country classic deze week. Hits from the Heartland met

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1: Let's skip the small talk. There's no need anyway. I had you at baby. You had me at hey.

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2: 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It's time for y'all to listen to Countryland. They're going to play y'all some old and some new country music and bluegrass music. And saddle up, because it's going to be one heck of a ride.

0: Learning how to play an instrument is a tough job to do, but then to put emotion into the music, how do you do that?
1: For me personally, I think a lot of that comes from the fact that I don't read music. I learned to play many years ago on Hawaiian steel, very different to pedal steel. But from listening to my mum and dad's records, they were big country music fans. So it was always played in the house. So I grew up on Hank Williams and Dolly Parton and Patsy Cline. And then Don Williams was the first artist I ever saw live when I was 7 years old. And I was already playing Hawaiian steel by then, messing around with it, you know. And Lloyd Green was on pedal steel, and that was the first time I'd ever seen like a proper grown-up guitar, you know, played live. And I think my imagination was captured a long, long time ago. So for me, rightly or wrongly, good notes, bad notes, it all very much comes from the heart for me. It's a bit of a spiritual thing, I think, you know. It comes from somewhere else, but I think that comes from learning to play by ear and not reading music, for me personally.
0: Follow your feeling.
1: Yeah.
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0: because you perform a lot together, but also separate. How do you prevent it to being just another gig, just another performance, just again the same song? How do you keep
1: it fresh? I can answer that. If you don't like to perform or to play or to make music, you have to quit right away. That's the only thing. You need to have fun playing.
2: For me, this is my profession, so it's full-time, and it has been for a lot of years. And there's no way you can maintain the level of commitment that you have, you know, to showing up, knowing your stuff, having a fair idea of what you need to do. Everything that goes with it, the travel, the lack of sleep, the late nights, the early mornings, all of that. The diet, you know, like every mortal thing comes into doing this all the time. And if you didn't love it, I promise you there is no way you could survive it. So this next instrumental is one of Albert's favourites. It was written by Bill Anderson. And I guess if I've ever had a YouTube hit. This might be it. I don't know. It's had a few million views on YouTube. I always enjoy playing it. I hope you like it. This is City Lights. Okay. 3, 4, 1, 2.

0: Well, we're almost on the end of the interview, because is there anything you would like to add to the audience that they really need to know about you?
1: About us?
2: Well, if I speak for myself, we all know that Dolly Parton died. And personally, she was my biggest example. And I think that if anyone is doubting themselves from what should I do or how should I react on things, just listen to all the legacy of Dolly Parton. So if people should know anything about me, I was a big Dolly Parton fan and I still am. And we still love to play the songs of her and listen to her music. And I think everyone should.
3: I think there's no shame in being humble and kind to people. There's no shame in wearing your heart on your sleeve and letting people know that you're a human being too, you know. A smile doesn't cost anything.
1: I just want to say, keep listening to country music and to country land.
2: Yeah. Absolutely. Het volgende nummer. Sarah is altijd heel goed in nummers op het laatste moment bedenken. I just told him that you're very good in thinking of new songs at the last minute.
4: Thank you very much.
2: Yeah. Dat deze keer met Girl Crush. 'S Ochtends zaten we aan de ontbijttafel en toen zei ze, oh, dat is leuk om vanmiddag te doen. En dan deden we dat. Nou, zo ook met deze. Ze heeft altijd hele leuke ideeën en ze kwam ook met dit nummer. En dan denk je, is het country? Origineel? Nee. Maar doe er een gitaar bij, doe er een pedalsteel bij en je hebt een heerlijk country nummer. I Wanna Dance With Somebody.